Stalker and Farfetched, Manuel Tour, Mia and Blue Method all in the mix. A reminder that in 4 weeks, Hacienda Classical returns to Castlefield Bowl in Manchester for a very special 10th anniversary show on Saturday the 4th of July. Yes, we've been reimagining and recreating classic club tracks with the Manchester Camerata Orchestra for a decade. And this year, we've got some new songs that we haven't performed before, alongside lots of songs that you love. Although some have been rearranged to mix things up and to surprise you. And we'll have very special guest appearances from Ultranati, Julie McKnight, CeCe Rogers and Barbara Tucker, as well as some more surprise guests too. You really don't want to miss out on what promises to be the best Hacienda Classical Castlefield Bowl show yet. You can get more details and ticket info on this and Hacienda Classical shows in Bristol and Ibiza from thisisgrahampark.com under gigs. But don't hang about, or you will be disappointed when it sells out. Still to come, Crackers at Freeze and at Jazz, all on the way after Clive from Accounts with

Crack us at Freeze, Nick O'Ney and David Hassert, and at Jazz, almost wrapping things up for another week. 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And if you want your limited edition Forza Scotia t-shirts in time for the World Cup, you'd better order them now. I might see you this weekend in Liverpool or Birmingham, or next Friday the 12th at the Old Fire Station in Carlisle, or next Saturday the 13th at Moving Festival in Stockport. But that's almost it for another week. I'll leave you with Philippa featuring Senna with the wonderful Motion State. Stay safe, stay strong. Thank you very much for listening and for your continued support. And I'll see you next time.

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1: Righteous anger is the proper response to Henry Novak's murder. Yesterday, the US State Department criticized what they say is two-tier policing, something the Justice Secretary says he doesn't recognize. The student was initially handcuffed when his Sikh killer falsely claimed he'd been racially abused. Our political correspondent Rob Powell reads some of J.D. Vance's post on X.
2: He said that Henry Novak should be alive today, and he would be if the last few generations of European elites had stood their ground against the politics of self-hatred and the mass invasion of migrants, many of whom despise the West and the people who love it.
1: Downing Street has again criticised people trying to interfere in democracy. The man wrongly convicted of a 2003 rape in Greater Manchester says he's insulted the person responsible received what he says is a softer sentence. 52-year-old Paul Quinn's been jailed for 21 years after Andrew Malkinson spent almost two decades behind bars. America's Central Command says it shot down four Iranian one-way attack drones heading towards the Strait of Hormuz, as well as several radar sites. Posting on X, it says the drones were an immediate threat to maritime traffic in the region. Despite a ceasefire still in place, there have been strikes between both sides. Sarah Michelle Gellar says she's lucky to have known Anthony Head, who's died aged 72. They were both in Buffy the Vampire Slayer. In sport, England's route to the Women's World Cup looks more difficult after they were thrashed 4-0 by Spain. It means they'll have to go through the playoffs unless their result against Ukraine on Tuesday betters Spain's against Iceland. Midfielder Georgia Stanway says the best team won.
3: Yeah, very disappointed. We knew coming here was always going to be tough. They've got a really good record at home, and obviously, yeah, we said it before the game, Spain are probably one of the best teams in the world at the moment.
1: The Republic of Ireland beat the Netherlands 3-2. This means they will qualify if they beat France on Tuesday. That's the latest. I'm Laura Safe.
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4: A scattering of showers this evening, though soon clouding over in the southwest, turning wet and windy by late evening, with rain moving across much of the UK overnight. Lows of 9 degrees.
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0: Lady Gaga and Doechii are number one this week with Runway. But will they make it another week at the top of the chart? 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
1: Has claimed righteous anger is the proper response to Henry Novak's murder. In a post on X, JD Vance also linked illegal migration to the 18-year-old stabbing and his handcuffing by police after his Sikh killer falsely accused him of racism. Downing Street has criticised people trying to interfere in democracy. Conservative leader Kemi Badenoch is also unimpressed.
2: I certainly think that foreign governments, especially allied governments, should provide that sort of feedback in private, not in public. The only people who benefit from seeing that sort of language are hostile countries like Iran and Russia.
1: America's Central Command says it shot down four Iranian drones heading towards the Strait of Hormuz, as well as several radar sites. It says they were an immediate threat to maritime traffic. Iran's Revolutionary Guard says it's retaliated by firing missiles at US bases in the region. Experts have pinpointed certain changes which could help identify who are at most at risk of breast cancer spreading. Anna Bates has more.
3: Researchers looked at the structure of lymph nodes, which are in the armpit and play a key role in helping the body fight diseases. They found slight mutations in the cells could make someone more or less likely to see their breast cancer progress to other parts of the body. Some changes were linked to a better chance of survival, while others could lead to a worse prognosis. Breast Cancer Now, the charity which funded the study, says these findings could help more people avoid unnecessary treatment.
1: A service of remembrance will be held later to mark the anniversary of the D-Day landings. Troops landed on the beaches of northern France in 1944. England manager Thomas Tuchel says his team selection for tomorrow's World Cup warm-up against New Zealand won't be affected by the pitch in Tampa. Photos online suggest the surface is in poor condition. And England needs 7 wickets to beat New Zealand on day 3 of the summer's first test at Lord's. The visitors need 218 more runs to win. That's the latest. I'm Laura Safe.
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4: A scattering of showers this evening, though soon clouding over in the southwest, turning wet and windy by late evening, with rain moving across much of the UK overnight. Lows of 9 degrees.
0: 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Now. Kicking off another hour of the best variety of hits across Rotherham and Sheffield.

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Love local. 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

0: What are you doing this Sunday? I'll tell you what. 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

0: Have you ever thought to yourself, I really love these songs, but I never hear them together on the radio? Well, on a Sunday between 10 and 1, we do listeners' picks, where if you send me your three tracks and the reasons why you enjoy it, then I'll play them on the radio for you. 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
1: At 6. Downing Street has again criticised those it says are trying to stir up division on Britain's streets. US Vice President J.D. Vance has waded in on the debate around murdered student Henry Novak, blaming an invasion of migrants. The US President insists the situation with Iran is going well, despite strikes from both sides during the ceasefire. America's Central Command says it's shot down a number of Iranian drones heading towards the Strait of Hormuz. Iran's Revolutionary Guard says it's retaliated by firing missiles at US bases in Kuwait and Bahrain. It comes just hours after Donald Trump told NBC's Meet the Press he's totally destroyed the Iranian military.
2: Most of the drone factories have been knocked out. Most of the launching pads have been knocked out. And most of the missile manufacturing areas have been knocked out. But they still have capacity. Maybe 21-22% of their missiles. It's a lot of missiles. But it's not what it was when we first attacked.
1: A new tool which colour codes parts of the body during surgery has been used in the UK for the first time. The Eureka system helps doctors as they protect or dissect different parts of the anatomy. A service of remembrance will be held later to mark the 82nd anniversary of the D-Day landings. Troops landed on the beaches of northern France on the 6th of June 1944 in what's seen as a key moment in the defeat of the Nazis. Defence Secretary John Healey spoke at last year's event.
3: The responsibility to safeguard D-Day's legacy of freedom rests today with us. So let us give everlasting honour to our Normandy veterans, for whom the longest day never ended.
1: The Princess Royal's son, Peter Phillips, is getting married in Gloucestershire later. Members of the royal family are expected at the private ceremony in Kemble. And England haven't automatically qualified for the Women's World Cup after being thrashed 4-0 by Spain. They'll have to beat the result of the Spanish next week to avoid the playoffs. That's the latest.
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4: A cloudy day for most of us with outbreaks of rain, becoming brighter from the west with showers in the south later. Windy with highs of 18 degrees Celsius.
0: Kicking off another hour of the best variety of hits across Rotherham.

proud to be local. Carbrook, Dinnington, Thorpe Hesley. 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
1: I didn't realise they'd got a new bin. It's motion censored. As I hoved past it to get to the kibble, I was setting it off and on like a tap dancer's wig. It was open, it was shut.
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That should be long enough. 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

0: Lady Gaga and Doechii are number one this week with Runway. But will they make it another week at the top of the chart? Join me on the next Airplay 40 chart to see whether they stay at the top of the countdown or will we have a brand new number one, all right here on Airplay 40.
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1: Downing Street have hit back at comments from US Vice President JD Vance linking the murder of Henry Novak to what he called the mass invasion of migrants. Number 10 responded by condemning attempts to interfere in our democracy and stir up division on our streets, while stressing that the Novak family do not want the cause used to fuel tension. An independent watchdog is investigating Hampshire Police's handling of the incident. Today marks the 82-year anniversary of D-Day. The 6th of June 1944 was the beginning of Allied invasion of Normandy during the Second World War. Mark Atkinson is the Director General of the Royal British Legion.
2: Many, many thousands of British and Allied personnel died on D-Day, so it's an opportunity for those that are still alive 82 years later to come and pay their respects. But it's also, I think, an opportunity for us as a nation, as a society, to thank those D-Day veterans that fought for the freedoms that we enjoy today.
1: Tributes are being paid to Buffy the Vampire Slayer and Ted Lasso actor Anthony Head, who's died at the age of 72. His daughters say he passed away peacefully of complications due to pneumonia. Spain dented England's bid for direct qualification into next year's Women's World Cup as they slumped to a 4-0 defeat in Mallorca. Boss Serena Wiegmann says the Lionesses struggled to keep momentum.
3: We just didn't play good enough, and we couldn't step up anymore. Even they became dangerous, but we couldn't get to another gear and keep the ball and go forward and create chances.
1: And Madonna fans are in for a treat as the singer reveals the star-studded visual film for her upcoming record, Confessions 2, will be released next week. Actors Benedict Cumberbatch, Richard E. Grant and model Kate Moss are among the stars named on the poster. That's the latest from Radio News Hub. I'm Grace McIntosh.
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6: A cloudy and breezy morning with outbreaks of rain spreading northeastwards. Wind and rain easing and skies eventually brightening this afternoon, but scattered slow-moving showers also build in. These could be heavy and possibly thundery at times, with maximum temperatures of around 19 degrees Celsius. Hello, good morning, happy Saturday, how are you doing? My name is Sam McGuigan, I'm keeping you company through till 10 o'clock. I've got fab music on at the way from Seafret, also Dasher coming up for you. Oh, oh,
0: now, kicking off another hour of the best variety of hits across Rotherham and Sheffield.

James Morrison, Zebra with Driftwood, playing for here on Rother Radio. Now on the way, I'm going to be taking a look at the days of the year to see what is celebrated today. If there's an excuse to have anything naughty and tasty. Also, with it being Saturday, I'll have the brain teaser coming up and lots more fab music. We have got Smash

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Keller Island, Heart Hill, Attercliffe. Love local. 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

Smash Mouth of Walking on the Sun. Blame for here on Rother Radio. Now let's take a look at what is celebrated on this day. Well, today is D-Day. Now it is also International Tabletop Game Day. It is also Russian Language Day, Applesauce Cake Day, Green Roof Day, Bubbly Day. Yes, you know the kind of bubbly too, not the bubbles you put in the bath now. It is also Gardening Exercise Day and Yo-Yo Day and Drive-Through Movie Day. So you could go through a drive-through movie with a glass of bubbly. That'd be a way of celebrating, wouldn't it? Now, if it is your birthday today, have a fabulous day, whatever it is you've got planned. Whether you're chilling or you're going for a wild day, enjoy yourself. It's your birthday. Take That coming up for you next.

0: 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Full length here on Rother Radio. Now on the way, I'm going to be teasing those brain cells with the Saturday morning, a brain teaser. Fab music coming up from Chipmunk. We've got Eternal on the way. Also, Belinda Carlisle coming up.
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0: Kate Monk featuring Daya with Ups and Daisy, playing for you here on Rother Radio. Good morning to you. If you're just waking up and tuning in, it is great to have you listening. My name's Sam McGuigan, with you through until 10 o'clock this morning. Now for you next, let's take a look at the latest headlines.
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3: Downing Street have hit back at comments from US Vice President J.D. Vance linking the murder of Henry Novak to what he called the mass invasion of migrants. Number 10 responded by condemning attempts to interfere in our democracy and stir up division on our streets. Today marks 82 years since Allied forces landed in Normandy to begin the liberation of Western Europe in the Second World War, also known as D-Day. Mark Atkinson is the Director General of the Royal British Legion.
4: So I think as a society it's right that we in the UK take time to acknowledge and to reflect, but also I think to pay our respects to the very small number of D-Day veterans that are still alive today, 82 years on.
3: And tributes are being paid to Buffy the Vampire Slayer and Ted Lasso actor Anthony Head, who's died at the age of 72. His daughters say he passed away peacefully of complications due to pneumonia. That's the latest from Radio News Hub. I'm Grace McIntosh.
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3: Spain dented England's bid for direct qualification into next year's Women's World Cup as they slumped to a 4-0 defeat in Mallorca. Boss Serena Wiegmann says she's disappointed by the result.
7: I'd hope it was a total different game. That should have been. I expected a very tight game, of course, very competitive game, but I think there was a difference tonight. So that's, of course, really disappointing, and that hurts.
3: The defeat means the battle for direct qualification into next year's tournament in Brazil now boils down to Tuesday's game where the Lionesses host Ukraine. It's the turn of England's men's team today as they take on New Zealand in a friendly. Elsewhere, Scotland will face Bolivia for the first time. Luke Littler began his bid for a maiden Nordic Darts Masters crown by thrashing Norway's Cord Dekker. The world champion triumphed 6-1 in Copenhagen. And Alexander Zverev will take on Flavio Cabola in the French Open final after the Italian was given a free pass. It's after Matteo Arnaldi withdrew due to illness.
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0: 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Belinda Carlisle.

0: Rain for here on Rother Radio. Now, do you like a good barbecue? Well, apparently, according to a new study, the second it is even warm, there are lots of people getting that barbecue out. And most people say they'll keep going right up until the weather looks like it's about to take the gazebo into the next street. Nearly half would still be out there with the tongs during thunder, and a third would carry on in a full storm. Now, I do remember years ago, it was my 18th birthday, so that's quite a lot of years ago, had a barbecue and the weather turned and we ended up putting the barbecue in the greenhouse. Yeah, it was it's a memory that I've never forgot. There you go. Now, on the way, got the Eurythmics coming up, also the Sugar Babes, and I'll have the Saturday morning brain teaser for you.
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Eurythmics with Love is a Stranger, playing for you here on Rother Radio. Now, are you fancying a date at the seaside? Thinking, oh, maybe we'll go to Scarborough. Bit too cold to go for a paddle in the sea? Well, why not grab yourself a family pass for Alpamare Water Park in Scarborough? So you can have a swim session for just £35 instead of the usual £70. This is for two adults and two children, or one adult and three children. Now, Alpamare is packed with exciting water slides, a giant wave pool, heated outdoor pools, and spectacular sea views. It's perfect for a family splash day. So go on, head on over to rotherradio.co.uk and grab yourself a voucher. Sugar Babes coming up, you next.

Annie Lennox, No More I Love Yous. Now, are you ready for the Saturday morning brain teaser? This is just a bit of fun, of course, teasing those brain cells. It goes like this. I have seas without water, coasts without sand, towns without people, and mountains without land. What am I? So I have seas without water, coasts without sand, towns without people, and mountains without land. What am I? Answer coming up soon. Got Beverly Knight up, you next.

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1: Number 10 has hit out at people attempting to interfere in our democracy and stir up division after JD Vance linked migration to the circumstances surrounding the murder of teenager Henry Novak. The US Vice President said there should be righteous anger over the case and argued that migration policies contributed to the conditions in which the killing occurred. The Prime Minister's official spokesman says the Novak family didn't want Henry's death to be used to create further division. Today marks 82 years since Allied forces landed in Normandy to begin the liberation of Western Europe in the Second World War. That's also known as D-Day. Mark Atkinson is the Director General of the Royal British Legion.
2: So I think as a society, it's right that we in the UK take time to acknowledge and to reflect, but also I think to pay our respects to the very small number of D-Day veterans that are still alive today, 82 years on.
1: The actor Anthony Head, best known for his role in Buffy the Vampire Slayer, has died at the age of 72. His daughters announced his death and said he passed away peacefully of complications due to pneumonia. Head was best known as librarian Rupert Giles in the cult US supernatural TV series. England suffered a brutal 4-0 defeat to Spain in Mallorca, their heaviest loss in 17 years. The result entered the Lionesses' hopes of direct qualification into next year's Women's World Cup. Boss Serena Wiegmann says she's disappointed by the result.
3: I'd hope a total different game. That should have been. I expected a very tight game, of course, very competitive game, but I think there was a difference tonight. So that's, of course, really disappointing, and that hurts.
1: And FIFA has performed a U-turn on its World Cup water bottle ban. After backlash from fans, experts and even the Prime Minister, supporters will now be allowed to bring one sealed small plastic water bottle into stadiums. From Radio News Hub, I'm Grace McIntosh.
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5: Largely cloudy and rather breezy this morning with outbreaks of rain spreading northeastwards. Wind and rain easing and skies eventually brightening this afternoon, but some slow moving scattered showers building. These could be heavy and possibly thundery at times with maximum temperatures of 19 degrees. Hello, good morning, welcome to the second hour of Weekend Breakfast with me, Sam McGuigan, taking you through until 10 o'clock this Saturday morning. On the way, we've got Delta Goodrum coming up. Before that, Alex Warren.
0: Now, kicking off another hour of the best variety of hits across Rotherham and Sheffield.

Delta Goodrum with Eclipse Lady here on Rother Radio. Now, I am having such a giggle this morning. Beth has been in touch with a story and a photograph. Yes, indeed. Now, a shout out to Beth and her partner, Ben. Now, Ben has been stitched up this morning by Beth. And also shout out to Beth's mum. And a classic a bit of pranking. All I'm going to say is that poor Ben ended up with his jockers around his ankles. And that is it. All I'm going to say about this. Now, Beth would like to say thank you to Ben for being such a good sport about it. And I've got no words for Beth's mum. I don't know how she's feeling after witnessing what she did, but it's definitely given me a laugh this morning. Thank you so much for getting in touch. Do keep me updated on your weekend shenanigans. Now, up you next, I've got Taylor Swift.

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Kelham Island, Heart Hill, Attercliffe. 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

Pitbull and Kesha with Timber, definitely my guilty pleasure there. Love Pitbull. Now, if you've been playing along with the Saturday Morning Brain Teaser, I'm about to give you the answer. Now, I have seas without water, coasts without sand, towns without people, and mountains without land. What am I? The answer I was looking for is a map. So well done to you if you guessed that right.

0: Here's Sarah with a pure and simple playing for here on Roll the Radio. Now on the way, we've got the Rolling Stones coming up, also Joel Corry and M&AK.
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0: Joe Curry, M&AK with Head and Heart. I do love that. I was having a dance around. But before that, with the Rolling Stones with Mess It Up. Now, that is from 2023. And I have to admit, I've never heard that before. And I liked it. Yes, indeed. I am a bit of a Rolling Stones fan. Now, it is time for us to take a look at the latest headlines.
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3: Number 10 has hit out at people attempting to interfere in our democracy and stir up division after JD Vance linked migration to the circumstances surrounding the murder of Henry Novak. The US Vice President argued that migration policies had contributed to the conditions in which the killing occurred. The actor Anthony Head, best known for his role in Buffy the Vampire Slayer, has died at the age of 72. Head was best known as librarian Rupert Giles in the cult US TV series. Spain dented England's bid for direct qualification into next year's Women's World Cup as they slumped to a 4-0 defeat in Mallorca. Boss Serena Wiegmann says she's disappointed by the result.
4: I'd hope it was a totally different game, but I think there was a difference tonight. So that's, of course, really disappointing and that hurts.
3: And FIFA has performed a U-turn on its World Cup water bottle ban. Supporters will now be allowed to bring one sealed small plastic water bottle into stadiums. From Radio News Hub, I'm Grace McIntosh.
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3: Spain dented England's bid for direct qualification into next year's Women's World Cup as they slumped to a 4-0 defeat in Mallorca. Boss Serena Wiegmann says she's disappointed by the result.
4: I'd hope it was a totally different game. That should have been. I expected a very tight game, of course, very competitive game, but I think there was a difference tonight. So that's, of course, really disappointing and that hurts.
3: The defeat means the battle for direct qualification into next year's tournament in Brazil now boils down to Tuesday's game where the Lionesses host Ukraine. It's the turn of England's men's team today as they take on New Zealand in a friendly. Elsewhere, Scotland will face Bolivia for the first time. Luke Littler began his bid for a maiden Nordic Darts Masters crown by thrashing Norway's Cord Dekker. The world champion triumphed 6-1 in Copenhagen. And Alexander Zverev will take on Flavio Cavoli in the French Open final after the Italian was given a free pass. It's after Matteo Arnaldi withdrew due to illness.
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0: Cloudy, breezy morning, brightening this afternoon. Emma Franklin coming up for you next with Peace of My Heart.

0: Save Your Kisses for Me. Plainview here on Rother Radio. Now, I am still having a little chuckle this morning after Beth had been in touch telling me about pranking her partner, Ben. Anna, do you know that apparently laughter is excellent for your physical and mental health? Yes, it acts as a natural medicine by relieving stress, boosting your immune system and releasing feel-good endorphins. So, if you're having a bit of a bad day, try and have a laugh because apparently it is really good for you. Now, on the way, I got the real thing coming up also, Christina Perry.
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Christina Perry with Human. You're listening to Rother Radio with me, Sam McGuigan, and that is it from me for this morning. I know. But the good news is I will be back again tomorrow from 8 o'clock with the Sunday morning kids quiz and, of course, the Sunday giggle. I do love a giggle. But we are not at Sunday yet. We have got the whole of Saturday to enjoy. So whatever it is you're up to, have a great day. Stay tuned to Rother Radio. Take care of yourselves, and I'll be back tomorrow. Yeah.

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0: Lady Gaga and Doechii are number one this week with Runway. But will they make it another week at the top of the chart? 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

Continuous. That's the way we play our songs. One after another, without stopping. 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
1: I didn't realise he'd got a new bin. 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

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Carbrook, Dinnington, Thorpe Hesley. Love local, love music. 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You can say what.

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This morning I woke up still dreaming, with memories playing through my head. You'll never know how much I miss you. The day that they took you, I wish it was me instead.

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Hillsborough, Hart Hill, Shire Green. Love local. 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
0: 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What can you see?
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1: Admitted charges of violent disorder after police came under attack during protests earlier this week in response to the death of student Henry Novak. Georgia Lee has more.
2: 11 Hampshire police officers and a police dog were injured as missiles, including wheelie bins and chairs, were thrown on Tuesday night. Before magistrates in Southampton today were 34-year-old Harry Varney and 29-year-old Dylan Croyd, who were both from the city, plus Taylor Grundy, who's 22 and from Gosport, and 38-year-old Andrew Summerhayes from Romsey. They all admitted violent disorder, while Summerhayes also pleaded guilty to two counts of possessing an offensive weapon in a public place. Video footage of 18-year-old Mr. Novak being handcuffed as he lay dying by officers who ignored him, saying that he'd been stabbed and could not breathe, has sparked heavy criticism.
1: Commemorations to mark the 82nd anniversary of D-Day in Normandy are underway, with French school children walking across Juno Beach to mark H hour. That's the time at which British servicemen were deployed. A new AI tool which colour codes different parts of the body during live operations has been used by surgeons for the first time. Medics at St Mark's, the UK's National Bowel Hospital, have used the tool to operate on a patient in her 60s. Kapil Sanan is one of the surgeons.
3: It was actually a real honour and a privilege. We were the first hospital outside of Japan to have the opportunity to trial it. We used it for a particularly challenging case, and it definitely augmented my ability as a surgeon to understand the very complex anatomy in front of me.
1: David Sullivan has stepped down as chairman of West Ham United with immediate effect. The 77-year-old says he's leaving his role of 16 years to fight false allegations about his private life. And Ollie Robinson grabbed two wickets between rain showers to take England within sight of the victory line on day three of the first test against New Zealand at Lord's. The tourists are 55 for 5, chasing an unlikely 254. That's the latest from Radio News Hub. I'm John Collins.
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6: Should be dry overnight tonight, dropping down to around 11 degrees. Tomorrow, overcast, but should be mostly dry. Might be a couple of showers here and there. Highs of 19 degrees, dropping down to 13 overnight. Monday, much the same. Highs of 16. Chance of showers, dropping down to 9 degrees overnight. Welcome, welcome, welcome. This is a little show I come and do each week. I'm Steve Crook. Thank you for joining me. And this is a Saturday night warm-up. Loads of great tunes to get you in the mood for your Saturday night. Let's get going with a bit of a summery anthem from Dario G. This is Sunshine.
0: Now, kicking off another hour of the best variety of hits across Rotherham and Sheffield.

Sheila B, Devotion and Spacer on Rother Radio's Saturday Night Warm Up. How you doing? It's Steve here with a whole bunch of tunes to get your Saturday night going with a bang. Before we do Dowie G and Sunshine, we'll do some Daniel Bedingfield. Let's do Daniel Bedingfield, actually. Got to get through this on the way. Also, Red 5. And right now, Jim Eric White.

proud to be local. Kelham Island, Hart Hill, Attercliffe. Love local. Love music. This is Rotherham.

0: Daniel Bedingfield and Gotta Get Through This on Rother Radio Saturday Night Warm Up. Just during that track, I just googled Daniel Bedingfield, see what he's up to now, because it says he's still touring, according to Wikipedia. Last post I can see he did on X, he said in 2015, in April. So apparently I'm not dead, according to Google. Fair enough. Okay. And then I found out that he is actually performing in Minehead on the 19th to the 22nd of June 2026. He is one of the headline acts for the Back to the 2000s Butlins Big Weekender. So there you go. If you want to go check out Daniel Bedingfield, get yourself booked in at Butlins. All the headline acts for that are Ashton Merigold and Joe O'Meara. Is that Joe from S Club 7? Huh. Not a bad lineup, I guess. Right, Justin Timberlake to come, and we're back next with Earth, Wind & Fire.
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0: come up with, of course. What an anthem there. Gina G, Ooh Ah, just a little bit. Stand by, we'll take you back to the 90s again shortly with Original and I Love You Baby.
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1: Four men have admitted charges of violent disorder after police came under attack during protests earlier in the week in response to the death of student Henry Novak. Georgia Lee has more.
2: 11 Hampshire police officers and a police dog were injured as missiles, including wheelie bins and chairs, were thrown on Tuesday night. Before magistrates in Southampton today were 34-year-old Harry Varney and 29-year-old Dylan Croad, who were both from the city, plus Taylor Grundy, who's 22 and from Gosport, and 38-year-old Andrew Summerhayes from Romsey. They all admitted violent disorder, while Summerhayes also pleaded guilty to two counts of possessing an offensive weapon.
1: Commemorations to mark the 82nd anniversary of D-Day in Normandy have begun, with French school children walking across Juno Beach to mark H Hour. That's the time at which British servicemen were deployed. A new AI tool has been used by UK surgeons for the first time. It colour codes different parts of the body during live operations to help them with accuracy. Kapil Sanan used the tool to operate on a patient in her 60s.
3: I think this is a fantastic idea of how I see AI and healthcare for the future. It is a good understanding derived from thousands of operations to allow the human in the loop, in this case myself, the surgeon sitting at that robotic console, to enhance my understanding using anatomical expertise and knowledge derived from, you know, thousands and thousands of videos.
1: The Bank of England has defended its decision to feature wildlife on the next series of British banknotes. Following a consultation with the public earlier this month, the bank chose to feature animals and insects native to the UK as opposed to historical figures. Research into public opinion found the previous portraits to be elitist and not representative of the UK's cultural and natural diversity. And entrepreneur Tuka Suleiman has announced he's leaving the BBC business show Dragon's Den. The 72-year-old, who owns UK shirtmaker Halls & Curtis and the fashion label Ghost, has been a dragon on the programme since 2015. That's the latest from Radio News Hub. I'm John Collins.
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5: Okay, so tonight should be dry overnight tonight, dropping down to 11 degrees. Tomorrow, overcast, but it should be mostly dry. Highs at 19 degrees, dropping down to 13 overnight. Monday, chance of showers, but overcast. Highs of 16, dropping down to 9 degrees overnight. Okay, so this is the Saturday Night Warm-Up. Just so many great tunes to cram in, just to get your Saturday night going well. We'll do some Leon Bushwacker shortly. Love Story versus finally a nice little Tim Deluxe mix. And right now, Tones and I, this is Dance Monkey.
0: Now, kicking off another hour of the best variety of hits across Rotherham and Sheffield.

Leo and Bushwhacker, Love Survey, finally. Nice little remix from Tim Deluxe on Rother Radio, Saturday Night Warm. How you doing? It's Steve Rock here with all your tunes through until 8, of course, when Wayne is here with the Saturday Night House Party. We've got Chanel to come with My Life. We'll also do a flashback from Olive, You're Not Alone, right now, Christina Milian. This is AM to PM.

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0: It is Rather Radio Saturday night warm-up, Steve, with all the big tunes. Just getting you ready for Saturday night, no matter how you can spend it. If you can spend it with us, ideal. If not, then yeah, have us on while you're getting ready to go out. Why not? David Guetta and Sia to come with Titanium, and back next with Alexia and Ooh La La La.
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0: I held back. I was going to do it, but I thought, I'm not going to put you through that. I'll let the pro do it. Black Eyed Peas, I Got a Feeling, on Rother Radio's Saturday Night Warm-Up. 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

This is Rother Radio, and we're just going to pause to let the other guys catch up. That should be long enough. We are Rother Radio.

Spiller and Groove Jet, of course, here with Baxter on vocals. It is Rather Radio Saturday Night Warm Up. This ain't gonna be easy. Latest news at 6 on the way shortly. Then we'll do some Alice DJ and Alice Limerick. Before then, though, take us to that. Kelly Rowland, this is Work.

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1: Committed violent disorder in Southampton after protests in response to the death of student Henry Novak. Georgia Lee has more.
2: 11 Hampshire police officers and a police dog were injured as missiles, including wheelie bins and chairs, were thrown in a protest on Tuesday night. 34-year-old Harry Varney and 29-year-old Dylan Croad, both from Southampton, plus 22-year-old Taylor Grundy from Gosport and 38-year-old Andrew Summerhayes from Romsey stood in court, with Summerhayes pleading guilty to two counts of possessing an offensive weapon in a public place. Body cam footage has sparked heavy criticism of the police response to 18-year-old Novak, who was being handcuffed as he lay dying, saying he'd been stabbed and could not breathe.
1: The Bank of England has defended its decision to feature animals and insects on the next series of UK banknotes. They'll feature wildlife native to the British Isles rather than historical figures, which was decided after a consultation with the public earlier this month. Research into public opinion previously found that the portraits were elitist and not representative of the UK's cultural and natural diversity. A special AI tool has been used in surgery for the first time in the UK. The tech colour codes different parts of the body during live operations to help surgeons with precision. One of them was Kapil Sanan.
3: It doesn't affect the patient in any way. It is almost kind of like a Google Maps for a surgeon to decipher which direction to take when operating.
1: Medics at St Mark's, the National Bowel Hospital, used the tool to operate on a patient in her 60s. The entrepreneur Tuka Sulaiman has announced he's leaving the BBC business show Dragon's Den. The 72-year-old, who owns UK shirt maker Halls and Curtis, has been a dragon on the programme since 2015. And Mira Andreeva has claimed her first Grand Slam title at the French Open. The 19-year-old's victory makes her the youngest women's champion in Paris since Monica Seles. That's the latest from Radio News Hub. I'm John Collins.
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6: Okay, so tonight should stay dry overnight tonight. However, tomorrow there might be a chance of scattered showers, dropping down to around 11 degrees tonight, drop down to 13 tomorrow, and highs of 19 tomorrow. Monday, scattered showers and overcast, highs of 16. Let's continue the massive tunes as we continue Rother Radio's Saturday night warm-up. Alice DJ to come with Back In My Life. We'll also do some Cool In The Gang shortly. And right now, Alison Limerick and Where Love Lives.
0: Now, kicking off another hour of the best variety of hits across Rotherham and Sheffield.

I was CJ back in my life on Rother Radio's Saturday Night Warm-Up. How you doing? Steve Crook here with all your massive tunes through until 8 o'clock when Wayne Cubitt's here with the Saturday Night House Party. Right, some pink to come. Get the party started. We'll also do some Aswad. And right now, Cool and the Gang, and let's go dancing.

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0: How catchy is that? As Wild and Shine, and we're on the radio Saturday night warm-up. 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Right, we've got Russ Abbott to come. We're back next with Moose Tea versus Hot and Juicy and Horny.
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0: Frank Murtoker's Miracle on Rother Radio Saturday Night Warm Up. That is how we roll, just massive tunes for your weekend. Got Alex Cardino to come with Destination Calabria, and we're back next with Carly Rae Jepsen and Call Me Maybe.
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That brings back some memories. I had that in a while. Hanson and Mbop, yeah, the lad that had long hair. 1997, if I recall correctly, that was released. That's going back a bit. Right, we've got latest news at 7 on the way shortly. Before then, let's get on Junior Jack. This is My Feelings on Rother Radio's Saturday Night Warm-Up.

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1: Four men have admitted violent disorder in Southampton for protests in response to the death of student Henry Novak. With more, here's Georgia Lee.
2: 11 Hampshire police officers and a police dog were injured as missiles, including wheelie bins and chairs, were thrown in a protest on Tuesday night. 34-year-old Harry Varney and 29-year-old Dylan Croud, both from Southampton, plus 22-year-old Taylor Grundy from Gosport and 38-year-old Andrew Summerhayes from Romsey stood in court, with Summerhayes pleading guilty to two counts of possessing an offensive weapon in a public place. Body cam footage has sparked heavy criticism of the police response to 18-year-old Novak, who was being handcuffed as he lay dying, saying he'd been stabbed and could not breathe.
1: Israeli troops have killed a seven-month-old Palestinian baby boy after firing at his parents' vehicle in the occupied West Bank. That from the Palestinian Health Ministry, which says Samfar Abu Haykal was killed and his parents wounded while they were driving in an area south of Hebron City as they travelled to see relatives. His father, Fahd Abu Haykal, a Bethlehem University lecturer, was shot in the hand. A woman's been charged with attempted murder after an incident at a property in Glasgow. Emergency services were called in the early hours of Friday after reports a 30-year-old man had been found injured there. He was taken to hospital with what police are describing as serious injuries. The 33-year-old accused will now make her first appearance in court. And a new AI tool which colour-codes different parts of the body during operations has been used for the first time in the UK. Medics at St Mark's, the National Bowel Hospital, have used the tool to operate on a patient in her 60s. Kapil Sarnan is one of those surgeons.
3: It was actually a real honour and a privilege. We were the first hospital outside of Japan to have the opportunity to trial it. We used it for a particularly challenging case, and it definitely augmented my ability as a surgeon to understand the very complex anatomy in front of me.
1: That's the latest from Radio News Hub. I'm John Collins.
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5: Should be dry overnight tonight, but not so warm, dropping down to 11 degrees. Tomorrow highs of 19, overcast, hopefully dry, drop down to 13 overnight. Monday much the same, highs of 16. More of a chance of showers on Monday, drop down to 9 degrees overnight. Let's continue the massive tunes. It doesn't get much bigger than Kylie Minogue, does it? Well, you can't get you out of my head, Shirley. And this hour, let's kick things off with Strike, and you sure do.
0: Now, kicking off another hour of the best variety of hits across Rotherham and Sheffield.
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Time to can't get out of my head. I'm Rother Radio Saturday night warm up. Just massive tunes for your Saturday night. Of course, I'm Steve Crook here with you through until 8 o'clock. And then, of course, from 8 o'clock, Wincube is here with the Saturday night house party, partying late into the night with so many massive tunes. BG's to come, also Flo Rida and T-Pain. And right now, the time frequency, this is New Emotion.

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0: can't help but have a little boogie to that, can you? Bee Gees, Night Fever. I'm Rother Radio's Saturday Night Warm-Up before that Flo Rida and T-Pain and Low. Right, we'll do some Spice Girls shortly. Spikes Up Your Life. It's been a while since I played Spice Girls on this show. I don't know why, because I love the Spice Girls. Should I be admitting that? I don't know. Who cares? Back next day with Avicii and Sebastian Drums and My Feelings For You on Rother Radio.
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Rude De Silva, Touch Me on Rother Radio's Saturday Night Warm-Up. We'll do Vinyl Shakers shortly with Forget Me Nots. And right now, this is Stardust and The Music Sounds Better With You on Rother Radio's Saturday Night Warm-Up.

0: Vinyl Shakers, Forget Me Nots on the Saturday Night Warm-Up here at Rother Radio. We'll do some Cascada shortly, evacuate the dance floor. We'll do that massive sing-along tune from Kings of Leon, and we're back next with Milky.
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It's Calvin Harris and Sam Smith and Promises on Rother Radio's Saturday Night Warm-Up. Well, it was a Saturday Night Warm-Up. I suppose it still is for another 4 minutes, but you know what? That's quite a lot from me. I will catch you next Saturday and we'll do it all over again from 4 o'clock. On the way next, though, do not go anywhere. Wayne Cubitt's here with a big Saturday Night House Party. So many great tunes. I've had a sneaky look at what he's got lined up and you're in for a treat. Right, latest news at 8 on the way next as well. I'll leave you this one. Pete Heller, this is Big Love on Rother Radio.

definitely a banger. That is what it's all about here on the Saturday Night House Party. Good evening. It's obviously not Wait, Keep It. Yeah, it's nicely off the substitutes bench tonight. 4 hours of great sounds coming your way, getting you ready for that big night out, wherever you may be going off tonight. Let us be the soundtrack. You want a favourite tune playing? Let us know. studio@rotheradio.co.uk, and I will provide some absolute bangers for you, like this. B-52s, Donna Summer, I Feel Love Shack.

0: Claire in Wickersley saying, loving the tunes, Dave Stardust. What a belter that is. A crimo dancing to that in Ibiza back in the day. And Craig's just got in touch with me. He's in Sheffield tonight, just driving his taxi around. He says, where did he get hold of that B-52's remix? That is a belter, mate. Loving it, loving it, loving it. Hey, yeah, I tell you, it's going to be a little bit different tonight. You're going to hear a few tunes that you might not have heard before, a few mixes that you haven't heard. But I'll tell you something, we're just going to have a really good party tonight. So you and me, kid, tell you what, if you're not having a big night out, we'll have a big night in. So I'll get the beers in, you maybe get a pizza, come round here, and I tell you, we'll have a really good time. More music in just a second as the Saturday night house party continues. Next. 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

Got to be a little bit of the theme. Jürgen Vries here on the Saturday Night House Party. It's Rother Radio. It's Big Dave in for Wayne tonight. He's going to be back, by the way, from midnight tonight, back in the mix. But it's me and you, kid, now. Oh, my pizza's arrived, by the way. Yours is a pepperoni, by the way, with the extra cheese. I've gone with the kebab della tonight. I'm going to regret it in the morning. I'm definitely going to have heartburn after this. The hits continue. Here comes Maya, All About the Money. What about the dum dum dummy dum dum? What is she on about there? Anybody tell me what the dum dum dummy dum dum's all about? Come on. Drop me a line. Studio at rotherradio.co.uk. Come and say hello.

Mayor says it's all about the money. Alex Parley says, read my lips. Well, if he read my lips, he'd be telling you that you have got the great way to spend your weekend. Yes, Rother Radio and the Saturday Night House Party. If you're staying in, have a party. If you're going out, get ready. We've got more great tunes for you in the mix between now and midnight. We're not going to waste any more time. Let's continue playing the hits for you. Let's get a sway on now. Here comes Shaft. It's Dave in for Wayne tonight.

0: you got to be loving a bit of that Shaft and that Sway right here on Rother Radio. Hit after hit, banger after banger. We are doing it for you on this Saturday night. I've been having a good one so far, with music on the way from Bob Sinclair and the Corker from Gusto as well, all before 9 o'clock. Keep it here. It's you and me. It's Nighty. In for Wayne. Don't worry, he's back from 12. But it's a Saturday night house party with you and me. And I'll tell you what, we're having a cracker. Hey!
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6: This is the Saturday Night House Party.

Bob Sinclair on the Saturday Night House Party. I know you're watching the football, but I bet you've got us on in the background, haven't you? Oh, I know you have. Go on, turn the football up. Turn us up loud. Come on, invite the neighbours round. Let's have a boogie. Come on, handbags. Man bags. Anything you want. Middle of the room. Come on, let's have a dance round. Wear that lino out. You and me, kid, through until midnight. Stick with Rother, number one at the weekend.

And he's just got in touch with us and says, "Oh, Dave, Atlantic Ocean. Well, I've got the glow sticks out, pal." Oh, belt, absolute belt. Prior to that, it was Gusto, Disco's Revenge. Well, we can't promise you revenge on disco, but we can promise you hit after hit after hit. It's a Saturday night dance party. It's Dave in for Wayne. He is otherwise indisposed at the moment. That's why I'm in off the substitute's bench tonight. But needless to say, we'll be back in the mix from midnight. He will tell you what he's been up to, and no, it's nothing rude. Oh, why does it always get to base level? We're not even out of our one yet, to be honest with you. Typical you, isn't it? Time to step it up. So move out of second gear into third after the news at 9:00.

Stereo MCs and Step It Up. Should mention my old workplace featured in this star in Sheffield today, the Rock Island Diner. Oh, I'll tell you what, I mean memories of working there back in the 90s. We used to dance on the tables, and that was before we'd had a drink. Maybe

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1: Israeli troops have killed a seven-month-old Palestinian baby boy after firing at his parents' vehicle in the occupied West Bank. That's from the Palestinian Health Ministry, which says Samfad Abu Hakal was killed and his parents were wounded while driving in an area south of Hebron City as they travelled to see relatives. A woman's been charged with attempted murder after an incident at a property in Glasgow. Emergency services were called in the early hours of Friday morning after reports a 30-year-old man had been found injured there. He was taken to hospital with what police described as serious injuries. The 33-year-old accused will now make her first appearance in court. A special AI tool has been used in surgery for the first time in the UK. The tech colour-codes different parts of the body during live operations to help with precision. Kapil Sanan is one of the surgeons.
2: It doesn't affect the patient in any way. It is almost kind of like a Google Maps for a surgeon to decipher which direction to take when operating.
1: The Bank of England has defended its decision to feature wildlife on the next series of banknotes. Following a consultation with the public earlier this month, the bank chose to feature animals and insects native to the UK rather than historical figures. Research into public opinion found the previous portraits elitist and not representative of the UK's cultural and natural diversity. To football now, where England play New Zealand tonight in their penultimate warm-up match ahead of this summer's World Cup. Thomas Tuchel says he'll play different teams in each half. Defender Ezri Konsa says the battle for places in the World Cup side is fierce.
3: Competition is always good. I think you need that. Keeps you on your toes. But for me, look, if I get the opportunity, I'll be ready.
1: Scotland are also in action this evening. They're playing Bolivia in New Jersey. That's the latest from Radio News Hub. I'm Georgia Lee.
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6: Okay, if you're heading out there tonight, showers continuing on and off this evening. Largely easing as skies clear during the second half of the evening. Generally breezy with gusty winds developing. Currently in Thorn and Treaton. It's 9 centigrade tonight. So, hour one, one and truly down the slipway into hour two of the Saturday Night House Party. It's Big Dave off the substitutes bench for Wayne, and another hour of music power is coming your way in 3, 2, 1.
0: Bringing the party.

Dropping the beat into your weekend. This is Big Dave for the controls of the Saturday Night House Party. How the devil are you? I'm absolutely loving it tonight. Somebody's just got in touch with me. He said they heard you talking about the Rock Island Diner. You're not the same Big Dave, are you? Rumbles. Yeah, that's me. And I can't believe somebody's got in touch with me. Paul at One All Services. He said, you did used to do a show on Chorley FM, did you, back in the day? Yes, that's me as well. Rumbled once again. Yeah, I used to do a show called The Party Train, which was a bit like this. First class for music. See what I did there? What? Professional, aren't I? Evening to Lauren, celebrating a new job. Evening to Bruce, celebrating his newfound freedom. And this one for you. Getting fresh at the weekend. Here comes Mel and Kim.

I told you we're playing banger after banger tonight. Your Malice, Synth and Strength. Prior to that, Mel and Kim. Definitely a going out Saturday night song. Get fresh for the weekend. I'm going to play you two songs, which were the anthem to my Saturday nights out. They come in your way before 10 o'clock. There are two absolute classics. After 10 o'clock, it's just banger after banger after banger. If you want to suggest one, by the way, stuart@rotheradio.co.uk. Even to Stuart, listening in Dronfield online. Hey, he's got the knack. I tell you something. He's listening through Radio Player. That is just one way you can find us tonight. You'll also find us via the free to download Rother Radio app. That's a nifty piece of kit, that. If you haven't got it on your phone or your mobile device, get it on. Come on. Free. Don't cost you out. Free, nada, nothing. Go on. Well, get it done. Tell your mate about it. Put it on your nan's phone as well. She can listen to us. She's an old right old raver. I know you. She probably went out raving with me back in the day. Yes, I truly am that old.

0: Sally's down at Parkgate at the moment. She's just fetching in chicken from a very famous chicken restaurant. Oh, I wonder which one that could be, he said, rubbing his chin interestingly. Oh, yes. Jimmy O'Chinny. Yeah, she says, I'm Sally in the Saxo, loving Live Element, having a right sing-along on me own, sat waiting for me order to come. Bless her. Oh, tell you what, we have got another one of those mashups. We heard one right at the start of the show, the B-52s one, and Donna Summit. It's gone down so well. You've asked me for another one. I've got another absolute belter coming your way after the break. Plus, on top of that, one of the great songs of the 1990s from Technotronic. We wish we could work out which one it is. I'll tell you something, you're going to have to stick around. You'll find out. It's a Saturday night house party. It's Dave in for Wayne. We're here till midnight.
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You weren't expecting that, were you? Ah, that's a musical surprise for a Saturday night. Dove to Me Like a Record, Dead or Alive versus Beats International. More mashups in hour three, but the music continues. And as we head towards the World Cup, cast your mind back. What were you doing back in 1990? Were you going out to Woolies and buying this, or maybe Roulette, and then bringing it home on 7-inch vinyl and ragging the hell out of it? I know I was back in the day. Here comes Technotronic. Get up before the night is over. It's Rother Radio.

0: S-Express and Superfly guy, Keith in Waverley tonight. I love this. He said, I've just heard you talking about I Believe and Raljex. Didn't Roy Castle used to sing about Muscle Rub? What do you mean? Embrocation, that's what you need.
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you know, back in the 1990s, it wasn't a proper night out until you'd heard those at least once. CeCe Peniston's Finally, Kim Sims, and Too Blind to See It. It's Big Dave. I'm off the substitutes bench tonight for Wayne, who is a little bit indisposed at the moment, but don't panic. He's going to be back in the mix from midnight. But until then, it's me and you, kid, and we're having a good time tonight, aren't we? We really are. We've had a pizza, we've had a few beers. Getting into the groove of it, aren't we? Now, if you've been a regular listener to Rother Radio right from our start on DAB, you might remember this guy being on in the early days.

Mr. Red and Glory Estefan right here on the Sunday Night House Party from Rother Radio. It's Dave with you. How are you? Hope you're having a good evening. Claire's got back in touch and said, can we have some Billy Ray Martin? I've not heard that in years. You've heard it now.

0: Right. That's what's going on. DJ Miko. Oh, lucky that. Should say good evening to my good mate John and his good lady Diane. They're in Gleedlestown End this evening in Sheffield. He used to do the most wonderful Sheffield version of that chorus. I said, now then. I said, now then. What's going on? Brilliant stuff. John, it's been too long, mate, to get in touch either via the station or give me a shout. It'd be lovely to hear from you. And we must get him on. He is just the funniest bloke with the thickest, most wonderful Sheffield accent. You'll love him. You absolutely love him. There's a man made for radio. That's your man. It's Saturday night. You may be going out and hitting the town, painting it red or maybe blue. Or I don't know which colour, whatever you want to paint it. We'll make sure that we'll act as a soundtrack to it. If you're staying in tonight, come on, cut a rug with me. Clear a space in the lino. In fact, if the dog is in the kitchen with you, come on, we'll have a dance with the dog as well. Got some good music to have a dance to as well. Untrinate, Two Unlimited, and David Morales coming your way in 2 minutes.
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0: 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We don't hide behind a paywall, and we don't come from Manchester. We are loving local and loving music. It's Rather Radio. It's a Saturday night house party. Good evening, Dave Watts. This is amazing. This, if you know, how we always say we've got listeners everywhere: Doncaster, Rotherham, Sheffield, Thorn. But you didn't think we'd got listeners in Jersey. We have, you know. Yes, Dave Watts, listening online tonight in Jersey. This is what I like. If I'm the Ted Bovis of the wireless, he's the Jim Bergerac of the wireless. He's a top lad. Dave, bless you for joining us tonight. You're more than welcome to join us anytime you want to.
1: 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Let the beat control your body.

Chrissy's just got in touch with us this evening. Chrissy is in Killamarsh tonight, and he's just said, Dave, you know what he's saying about bangers? You're smashing it tonight. Definitely bangers and smash, mate. Bangers and smash. I think we could have come up with a new name for a show there. Bangers and smash. I just made a note of that. Chrissy, 10 quid. You know, do you want paying for it? All right, 20 quid then. All right, my last offer, 25. And a night out with Wayne? Okay, 25 quid a night out with Wayne it is. Right, Rother Radio, how are you? Good evening. How you doing? Are you good? Yeah, I thought you might be. If you're getting ready, come on. Bit of Lynx Africa on. Come on, bit of jute behind the ears. Come on, you've got to make an effort. Not as just stand up washing the sink. No. Come on, into the shower. Go on. You know you've got to make an effort tonight. We're on. That's worth making an effort for. You've got to smell nice for us. Top tune coming up from the 90s from Tori Amos, and this as well from Zombie Nation. It's Kerncraft 400. It's Rother Radio.

She's back and she's releasing new music, and on that new album of hers features a daughter, which, if you've not seen a picture of yet, is her absolute double. Tori Amos, Professional Widow, gotta be loving that. And before that, it was Kerncraft 400 and Zombie Nation. Ah, definitely no zombies who are following us in your masses tonight, and it's lovely to have you on board. Right across South Yorkshire, you

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I can see you in your front room doing the How Big's Your Telly dance. Your fancy pushing the shopping trolley. Okay, stacks and boxes. What about Big Fish, Little Fish, Cardboard? No, you're not going around to that one, have you? Felix, don't you want me? Well, I want you. I want you to stick around with me because I've got more big hits. Speaking of which...

That is a huge song. Playing that for a mate of mine, Magic Bert. He is in Kimberworth tonight. Hey, evening, Bert. Oh, do you know what? If there's a man who should be back on the radio, he was the guy who gave me my start at a place called Crystal Radio back in the early 2000s. If there's a man who should be back on the radio, it should be Bert. So, Bert, if you're listening, you know where to find us. Right, let's continue with more of your favourite songs. He's into this kind of stuff. I know he is. I know you're into this kind of stuff, so that's why I'm playing this one. Big belter for you, Sandy B.

We'll go round and Dr. Alban, that's Sing Hallelujah, the follow-up, of course, to It's My Life, that song that made it famous to you for you to be pulled around by a dog wearing roller skates. Yes, you remember that advert. Yes, I know you do. Oh, you're as old as me. Ah, you're hiding it well, aren't you? Right, last hour of the Saturday Night House Party with yours truly. Let's make it a cracker.

Craigie, you sure do. Utah says something good's going to happen. It's already happened. It's here. It's me. Hello. It's Dave with you here on the Saturday Night House Party. I can safely say it's even better than the real thing. You want to meet it? What? Big in all areas. Ooh, her missus. Speaking of even better than the real thing, you heard me mention that we've got a listener in Jersey, and I refer to him as the Jim Bergerac of the wireless. Lo and behold, Dave Watts sends me a picture of him and the actual Jim Bergerac. This man literally knows everybody. Who he doesn't know on the island, it's not worth knowing. Honestly. The music continues. Going to play this one for Millsies on the M18 this evening. Turn this one, well, mate, as you head back up to Hull. It's that famous Irish folk band, U2.

Armin van Helle, you don't know me. 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And you too, especially for Millsy, even better than the real thing. Honestly, you know, we were just talking about the fact that young Mr. Watts sang in the picture of him and the new Jim Bergerac. He's just trumped himself. He's just sent me a picture of him and the old Jim Bergerac. Oh, that's it, I'm in. That's it. Just deal me out. You take my chips, so that's it. I'm just cashing in for the night. That's it. That's your lot. Dave, you've won.

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1: You know, if there had been wits about me earlier on, I could have started the show with that, to be honest with you. I'll save it until next time. MC Merlin and the Beatmasters, who's in the house? Proud of that Armin van Helden. You don't know me. Right, Tin Man on the way in just a moment, and a song made famous by a Yorkshire theme park. Wonder which one that we're talking about. And no, it's not that one. To Rother Valley Country Park. No, that's another one. Wasn't that one, but it's close. Get in there. No cigar, though.
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Just know that's going to be earworm. Now you're going to be stood in the taxi queue about 2 o'clock singing the yes, that version of it. You've just worked out which theme park we were talking about earlier on. I tell you, you are extremely astute tonight. It's Rather Radio. It's a Saturday night house party. Dave in for Wayne tonight. I'm having so much fun this evening. Oh, yeah, just playing so many good tunes. And I definitely hope these are putting a smile on your face tonight. Definitely put a smile on my face. Now, I'm going to make a claim to fame. I've actually worked with this bloke on another radio station up in Hull. His real name is Paul Decane. Back in the 90s, he released this. Not played this in ages. Tin Man, 18 Strings. Right here on Rother Radio.

Ava Max, Kings and Queens. Prior to that, it was Tim Mann and 18 Strings. Right, well, let's take a look through these messages that have come in. Alicia, hello, Dave. Could we choose tonight? Can you do this every week? Oh, don't tell Wayne. I want to be slapping me legs. No, Wayne, if this is a gaffer's domain. I can't step on his toes. I'm doing him a favour tonight. Do you know what? I am enjoying myself, though. I really am. I've got to say, I really am enjoying myself. And it's nice to be out, because usually I'm trapped in a soundproof room talking to myself in the morning, but no change there, I hear you say. I knew you were going to say that. Alan has said the same thing. Dave, top tunes tonight. Got to admit, that was an absolute banger. Wasn't expecting to hear Back to Love tonight. What a absolute belter. But I'll tell you something. You think that one's good. You want to see what we've got ending the show tonight. If you were a clubber back in the late 1990s, a song which really should have charted, it didn't, unfortunately, is coming your way at the end of the show tonight. We're going to play in full the original version, not the remake. That's a big clue to which one it is. I'll just give you an idea of which one it is. It used to get played a hell of a load in Niche, and particularly at Regent's Park in Barnsley. Yes, I think you may have worked out which one it could be. Keep listening, you'll find out just before midnight.

0: believe that song is 35 years old now. Yes, out in 1991. It sounds like it could have come out last week, actually, to be honest with you. Still sounds as fresh as a daisy. The brilliant I Know by New Atlantic, right here on the Saturday night house party from Rother Radio. What have we got lined up? Oh, yeah, Duck Sauce in just a moment. And an absolute corker, which uses a big slice of a song we played a little bit earlier on. Those who have been listening since the start and making notes will probably work it out straight away. But for the rest of you, join me in 2 minutes.
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0: Barbara Streisand.
1: We never worked out who it was saying Barbara Streisand. I want to know. That is something that I will find out before I go to my maker. Who says the words Barbara Streisand on that? Somebody must know. Oh. Right, two more songs to go. One of them comes from these ladies, Minnie Viva. And if you think this sounds a little bit familiar, it was remixed by the guy behind Stop Aching and Waterman's big, big, big hits, a guy called Pete Hammond. And you've probably worked out, yes, it sounds familiar because it uses a big, big sample from a song we played earlier, Get Fresh for the Weekend. See what I mean? Here comes Minnie Viva. They left their heart in Tokyo, their purse in McDonald's, and their handbag on the night bus to Brinsworth.

Mini Viva. Left my heart in Tokyo. It's time for me to leave you. And do you know what? It's one of the best 2 hours I've had in a very long time. Oh, you know, you've reached base level again, haven't you? No, I'm not going to tell you. 2 hours, that's a record for me. Easy now. Easy, Tiger. Come on, back. It's D for Dave, not D for desperate, honestly. Right. Time for me to find some late-night sustenance. I think, actually, it's a brew and a biscuit, and then Benny buys for me up the wooden stairs to Bedfordshire. Mr. Kibbert is in the building, straining at the leash like a greyhound waiting for the rabbit to come round. He's with you in the mix after midnight. I am back with you 7 a.m. on Monday. Hope you can join me for a bigger, brighter breakfast show. We start a brand new week with fantastic songs, the greatest traffic and travel, all the news you can get, the more music hour, and not forgetting the top 10 at 10. In the meantime, you enjoy your rest of your weekend, and I will leave you with this banger, Gordon's Groove, the white label mix, the original. Bit like us. 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
1: From the Sky News Centre at midnight, four men have pleaded guilty to violent disorder during protests over the death of Henry Nowak in Southampton. The 18-year-old was arrested while dying after being falsely accused of racism by the man who stabbed him. Meanwhile, Downing Street's criticised the US Vice President for commenting on the case. American politics expert Professor Scott Lucas says J.D. Vance shouldn't get involved.
2: The Trump folks proceed with no fear that they'll be called out by certain groups in the UK. Although the government, of course, now I think is trying to draw a line with it and say, look, this type of intervention simply is not justified and actually exploits the murder of a young man.
1: West Ham United co-chairman David Sullivan's resigned from his position. He's become aware of what he's calling factually incorrect decades-old allegations about to be published. Here's our reporter Phoebe Southworth.
3: He was very keen to make clear as well that none of the allegations made against him relate to his more than three decades in the football industry. He described West Ham as one of the greatest passions and privileges of his life. He says he cares deeply about the club.
1: Iran's foreign ministry says US strikes on a radar site marked a clear violation of the ceasefire. American forces claim Tehran fired ballistic missiles at bases in Kuwait and Bahrain and launched drones in the Strait of Hormuz. Sport in England will go into their final World Cup warm-up match on the back of a 1-0 win over New Zealand in Tampa. Scotland prefaced their long-awaited return to the tournament with a convincing 4-0 victory against Bolivia in New Jersey. Wales suffered a 2-1 defeat away to Romania in their friendly. George Russell's F1 World Championship Challenge suffered another setback as Kimi Antonelli qualified fastest for this afternoon's Monaco Grand Prix. The standings leader finished ahead of Red Bull's Max Verstappen, with Lewis Hamilton third quickest. And businessman Tuukka Suliman's leaving Dragon's Den after 10 years. He says it's been an immense privilege to be part.
0: 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Radio. 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
4: 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Right, into your hit mix we go. Right the way through till 4 o'clock in the morning, live and interactive. The text lines are open. Give me a WhatsApp. 01709 257 175. What they're up to tonight. In the mix, right the way through. Here we go. Let's do it then.

Rotherham. Highlander, hopefully you're doing well tonight. Oh, and don't forget the Party Animals tuned in as well. And we've got the Party Animal. And we've got the Party Animal pick coming up at 3 o'clock this morning as well. I've no idea what happened then. I think my microphone went all funny. More messages on the way.

It's One Kiss. South Yorkshire's Rock the Radio, live and in the mix on your Feel Good Weekend. Welcome to your Saturday night hit mix tonight. So, who have we got on the messages? Well, we've got Linda in Rotherham. We've also had the Party Animal pick on the way tonight. Oh, Linda's just said she's got heartburn. You know, there's nothing worse than heartburn. There really isn't. Honestly, the other night, I had heartburn. I couldn't get to sleep. I literally was drinking Gaviscon from the bottle. Honestly, if you saw me, you was like, what on earth is he doing? But I was in that much pain with it. This heartburn. I was literally drinking from the bottle. Who else have we got? Hello to Rob as well. Hi, Rob. He says, locked in, buddy. That's what I like to hear. It's your hit mix. With Tame Impala. This is called Dracula. It's new, you're gonna love it. Throw the radio, your feel good weekend. Here we go.

Rock the Radio. It's your feel good weekend. It's your Saturday night hit mix tonight. Stephen Sanchez and Chuck the Money. Just coming up to 12:30 right now. So Linda's got the heartburn tonight. Doesn't have any Gaviscon. Is there any remedies that you're aware of to get rid of it? Any natural remedies? That's what we need tonight. We know, probably milk. Milk's one of those, isn't it? If it gets really bad. But it can't be full fat, because apparently that makes it worse. It's got to be either skimmed or semi-skimmed at a push. So there you go. Possibly some milk, Linda.

tune. I love the sound of this. Here we go. It's that piano. The piano sounds amazing. You and Mick Vicker. And Share Me House. Hey, I'll share my house with anybody. All I ask is that you bring a bottle. I'll get the disco lights on. I'll move the coffee table to one side. I'll create a space, create a bit of a dance floor. And we'll play amazing songs just like this.

Who's on it like a car bonnet tonight? Our Hit Mix Survivors Register coming up at 1 o'clock this morning. Your chance to get interactive. Let us know that you're there. Let us know that you're listening. We'll add you to our register. We'll do one every hour. We'll see who's tapped out tonight. We'll see who promised to stay up till 4 o'clock, but yet they decided that they just couldn't do it. They left us all by ourselves, and they were beaten by

Billy Giles and Hannah with DNA, Loving You on your Saturday night, the soundtrack to your feel-good weekend. Maybe you're on the night shift tonight. Maybe you're a taxi driver like Adam. Thanks for getting in touch, Adam. Whatever you're up to, we'll sort the playlist out. So if you're up dancing around tonight, hi to you. Make sure you get that coffee table moved to one side. Get that dining room table put against the wall. Come on, create some space. Get a dance floor on the go because we're going to need it. We're going to party all the way through across South Yorkshire on DAB right the way through till 4 o'clock tonight.

Can with Sonny Federer and My Loving, South Yorkshire's Rother Radio. Now, hands in the air if you want some Switch Disco. Yeah, a few of you. Okay, let's do this then.

is. Swedish Disco and I Found You. And this from Otto Knows. What does Otto know? Come on, Otto, tell us. Something about a million voices that you've heard. Is it really? Right, don't forget as well, our Hitmix Survivors Register is on the way in about 5 minutes' time for you. If you want to get yourself on it, you can WhatsApp me. All the usual ways, 01709 257 175. As we wave our arms in the air like we just don't care.

Right, so it's time to do our Hit Mix Survivors Register for you. Right, let's see who is on it this morning. Well, it's Adam in Rotherham, who's gone straight into party mode. No messing tonight. Laura in Wickersley, she's got the fairy lights on. She's still dancing around them. And those batteries gone yet? Do you know, she's going to come back and say, yeah, I've replaced them 10 times since I told you, Wayne. Hello to Jamie in Doncaster tonight. Already requesting some of those big anthems, Jamie. We'll see what we can do for you. We've got Amy in Dinnington tonight. Snacks all lined up for the long haul. Callum in Barnsley. Hi to you. Ryan in Rawmarsh as well. Ella in Swinton. Who's covered up in a hoodie tonight. I see, I didn't think it was that cold. Maybe in the wind, but it wasn't that cold, really. Josh in Chapeltown, he says he's locked into the mix. Who else do we have? Megan in Maltby tonight, who's turned the kitchen into a rave centre. Hello to Ben in Aston, sorry. We've got Megan in Maltby, Sophie in Mexborough. Tom in Goldthorpe tonight, who's been on the energy drinks all night. Katie in Bentley, hi to you. You've got the glitter cups in hand. And Nathan in Sheffield City Centre, he's got a flat party that he's just started. He says, flat rave underway. Also, hello to the party animal, Linda in Rotherham. Hi to you. Hopefully you're doing well. And who else do we have? Well, Rob. Hi, Rob. Hopefully you're well tonight as well. You're currently locked. If you do want to mention 01709 25